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Take a trip to east and west, you find out you don't know anything. Everybody's getting tired of you. Sometimes you have to look and listen. You can even learn from me. 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

0: 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Hey, that's right, rock. Do you want to salsa? Hey.
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0: 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We the best. 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Give me the light. Yeah. And we turn it up every time.
1: Every time.
0: And we bust it up, watch it.
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